the charts and happy about it too. Justin Bieber, Nicki Minaj's Beauty the Beat on Nova 100. A sunny Monday across Melbourne. Cold though, with a top of 14 degrees. Olivia Dean's Baby Steps, beautiful song, is on inside the next 10. Alex Warren at Nova 100.

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0: Ed Sheeran, Justin Bieber, 6:20, you're on Nova. It's Mel and Maddie hanging out with you. Coming up after the 6:30 news, I've got a story that will, I think, highlight why you should never assume, right? Just never assume, and it'll be the best thing in life going forward, I reckon. But right now...
1: $200 voucher to spend at Strike Bowling and on 13 24 10. Good morning, Mitch.
2: Morning, guys. How are we?
1: Very well. You're up nice and early.
2: Yeah, on my way to work and it's too cold. Can't be bothered.
1: Oh, what are you doing?
0: You should never assume, right? Just never assume, and it'll be the best thing in life going forward, I reckon. But right now...

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